0: because of you.
1: Your love away from me.
0: I'm feeling sad and blue.
1: Your love away from me.
0: You went away, now my life's filled with rainy days.
1: You took your love away from me.
2: What are you doing here with clothes on? I want you naked. 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
1: Yo, what do you want, man?
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1: You made her catch you?
0: I don't know how I let this happen.
1: With who?
0: The girl next door, you know?
1: Nah.
0: I don't know what to do.
1: Said it wasn't you.
0: Oh.

Alex Warren fällt mit seinem Song Ordinary, ganz schön Ordinary, von 13 auf die 27. The holy water's watered down, and this town's lost its faith. Our colors will fade eventually, so if our time is running out, day after day, we'll make the mundane a masterpiece. Oh my, my love, I take one look at you, you're taking me out.

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3: Hey, I'm Paul Rudd. This is Global Sessions. Let's go. If you're ready.

0: 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Baby, I'm away, you're like Burberry. 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

0: 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The KLF, What Time Is Love, one of my all-time favourites, remixed by Paul Oakenfold, followed by Dave Bolton at Cart Rapture.
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You just heard mashups from Dave Bolton, Disco Sid, and Dave Bolton again. And coming in, this was the Some Guy dub mix of Joey Negro, Make a Move on Me.

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0: Prosper and Clooney versus Daft Punk. And that was a veggie mashup. Random bit in the middle, coming up next.
1: There'll be mashups in the mix.
2: Let's go!
0: Okay, for this week's random bit in the middle, Mark Johns has mashed up Katy Perry and Genesis. Invisible Touch in Vegas.

So, earlier this year, the Fatboy Slim and the Rolling Stones mashup Satisfaction Skank finally got an official release. Well, DJ DB obviously thought it was a bit slow, and he's gone and given it a DMB remix. And I've dropped something in the middle too. So listen out for that. Enjoy!

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Becky Hill and Chasing Status versus Born on Road and A Little Sound. And I called it Disconnect and Reload.

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I upload every show a few days after first broadcast. And you can also catch up with all the previous shows. Well, I hope you enjoyed that as much as I did. I'll catch you again next week for more Philby Mashups.

on stage with a mic in my hand, got the vibe with the gang and the rest lot know. Living in peace, use breath control, and if I'm in deep, let's tread that slow. Don't come with a next angle, got more sides than a rectangle. All that past, just let that go. 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

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Through the storms, we find our sparks, igniting the night and igniting the dark. So, Hardcore Gabber, welcome to the new era.

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Are you ready for the sound of Scooter? I want to see you sweat. 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